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0: Hello there, Ali. It's Malcolm here. I've actually got Awaz FM on my digital radio now. Can you hear it playing in the background? Thoroughly enjoyed speaking to my old friend Rahia Baines this morning. Thank you very much.
1: अपने कारोबार को कामयाबी की बुलंदियों पर ले जाने के लिए एडवर्टाइज कीजिए आप अपने आवाज एफएम पर लाइव नशरियात के अलावा आवाज सुना जा रहा है इंटरनेट पर दुनिया भर में स्पॉन्सर कीजिए अजान या फिर रंगारंग पंजाबी उर्दू पश्तो या हिंदी प्रोग्राम्स आवाज रेडियो पर और पहुंचाइए दुनिया के कोने कोने में आप अपनी आवाज आवाज एफएम के साथ
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0: I cannot figure out how to stop the genre of Pakistan pop playing in one of these feeders. So we may have to skip a few advert breaks or something. I don't know what we're going to have to do here, but we'll persevere on. But
1: I've just noticed your phone there, that BT one.
0: The old school
1: That's
0: one.
1: That's a nice phone,
0: That's
1: isn't
0: it? That's a studio phone.
1: That's it? Right, isn't it?
0: We don't turn that on.
1: Yeah. Does that? What number's that then?
0: Well, you put it on here.
1: Yeah.
0: On this feeder. But if you look behind, it says Mike Live. When the phone rings, that flashes up green. And then you're like, you have to put everything on hold, speak to someone. I just don't know what's going on. It's just confusing.
2: In Britain today, we all know that many, many people are trapped behind the wheel of a car. We ask which is the best way to reach them. Let's see the figures. 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By contrast, only 300 are reading their newspapers whilst at the wheel. All of them cabbies. Overwhelming evidence that for the motorist, radio is the route that's right.
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1: This is Ross and Arlo. We're loving all the tunes in the car. We've just come back from Southampton Hospital, where they fixed Arlo's arm in the hospital there. 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
7: Yo, it's Ty and it's Sam and we're up on the Awaaz. We're here and we're loving it and we're thinking about the people, we think about the fans, we think about everybody in the land.
8: Yeah, we're here at Awaaz FM. Yeah, we're at Awaaz. The presenter come here laying facts and that's that Asian youth don't have enough opportunity to do what they want in the UK, and that's not right because it's the freedom of land. Can you speak to my man? But I'll speak to your man. Nah, let me speak to you now and let me break this all down.
7: Peace out from Ty and Sam. Big up Awaaz.

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1: In Britain today, we all know that many people are trapped behind the wheel of a car. 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
3: 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Русская душа, Saturday, 4 p.m. See you then!
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7: I hate people that drop litter. Really makes me angry. There's no shortage of bins around. Although, I'm going to say my piece on bins. Those new style bins that have the thing that you pull out.
8: Oh, yeah.
7: Is it me or I don't like touching a bin? Because right. You don't know what, you know, it's just disgusting. And you've got to actually pull this handle that all kinds of skanky people have touched. And it could have like rubbish residue on it. No, not for me. I'd rather take it home with me and put it in my own bin, which doesn't get collected often enough.

0: आवाज, आपका रेडियो, आपके शहर आवाज एफएम.
1: In Britain today, we all know that many, many people are trapped behind the wheel of a car. 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
7: I've still haven't figured out that, so I still can't get to the adverts, so I'm not really sure.
8: We got enough adverts, have we?
7: I'm supposed to, but
8: yeah.
7: All I keep hearing is that I just keep getting...
8: Oh, you're still getting that?
7: Still getting that.
8: Still getting the Pakistan pop.
7: This is Genre India Gina Haitat Hokdal. It's come out in 2014. Title is Uti Dil Main. So yeah, it's the greatest hits of Indian pop list of 2014. So
8: 2014, what a great year for Indian pop.
7: I know, it's up there. You
8: yeah.
7: Know. It was really good. What was your favourite from that year?
8: My favourite was Jai Ho.
7: Oh,
8: Jai Ho! From Slumdog.

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0: Yo, it's Ty and it's Sam, and we're up on the Waz. We're here and we're loving it, and we're thinking about the people, we think about the fans, we think about everybody in the land.
1: Yeah, we're here at a Waz FM. Yeah, we're at a Waz. The presenter come here laying facts, and that's that Asian youth don't have enough opportunity to do what they want in the UK, and that's not right, because it's the freedom of land. Can you speak to my man? But I'll speak to your man. Nah, let me speak to you now and let me break this all down.
0: Peace out from Ty and Sam. Big up a Waz.
2: 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We ask which is the best way to reach them. 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Look at that. 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

0: We even left a bit of paper. 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
7: Wow. You were going to cry just then. That gentleman was really horrible.
0: He was. He was really getting up my nose.
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0: Hello, how are you? It's me, Yasser. You play any good song for me? Yeah? Thank you.
1: 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We ask which is the best way to reach them. 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

0: Shall we check in what song we got in next? Let's have a listen to this.
1: Yep.
2: Mira Java.
0: I love listening to this stuff. Like, this is what the radio show does. It's the diversity. Have a little listen to that. Yeah, so that is Chitka Ha. The artist is Aditi Singh Sharma. This is 2010. A 2010 banger, this was. And it's from the film Emotional Attacachar. So there we go. We've got it all going on in the sports studio today.
1: It's all going off, isn't it?
0: Yeah, I just can't get that to stop.
1: It's all going on apart from the adverts.
0: Yeah, exactly. I can't wait for the next one. The next one is the artist. It's called Dr. Zeus.
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0: How do you say it? 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Or a was?
1: 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And apparently it gets its name from being half a grizzly bear and half a buffalo.
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11: Yo, it's Ty and it's Sam, and we're up on the Waz. We're here and we're loving it, and we're thinking about the people, we think about the fans, we think about everybody in the land.
2: Yeah, we're here at a Waz FM. Yeah, we're at a Waz. The presenter come here laying facts, and that's that Asian youth don't have enough opportunity to do what they want in the UK, and that's not right, because it's the freedom of land. Can you speak to my man? But I'll speak to your man. Nah, let me speak to you now, and let me break this all down.
11: Peace out from Ty and Sam. Big up a Waz.

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4: We've been left a bit of paper. 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

0: हाँ ये गाना भैया, ये तो मेरा भी बहुत बहुत फेवरेट गाना है, मजा आ गया सुनने में, बहुत अच्छा।
1: In Britain today, we all know that many, many people are trapped behind the wheel of a car. 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
1: In Britain today, we all know that many, many people are trapped behind the wheel of a car. 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
8: During the break, Simon's got up on the shelf and found what I thought was some sort of green pillow or cushion. 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
8: 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Yeah. Ali's on his way.
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4: I've had a couple of mates.
5: Oh, shall we do some adverts and then come back?
4: Yeah, right,
5: so...
4: Cut me off there, didn't he?

0: I cannot figure out how to stop the genre of Pakistan pop playing in one of these feeders. So we may have to skip a few advert breaks or something. I don't know what we're going to have to do here, but we'll persevere on. But
1: I've just noticed your phone there, that BT one.
0: The old school
1: That's
0: one.
1: That's a nice phone,
0: That's
1: isn't it?
0: That's a studio phone.
1: That's right, isn't it?
0: We don't turn that on.
1: Yeah. Does that? What number's that then?
0: Well, you put it on here.
1: Yeah.
0: On this feeder. But if you look behind, it says Mike Live. When the phone rings, that flashes up green. And then you're like, you have to put everything on hold, speak to someone. I just don't know what's going on. It's just confusing.
2: In Britain today, we all know that many, many people are trapped behind the wheel of a car. We ask which is the best way to reach them. Let's see the figures. 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By contrast, only 300 are reading their newspapers whilst at the wheel. All of them cabbies. Overwhelming evidence that for the motorist, radio is the route that's right.
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Hello and welcome to this edition of the Southampton and Eastleigh Talking News, covering Southampton, Eastleigh, Romsey, Totton and the Waterside. This was recorded at our Riverside studio in Mount Pleasant Road, Southampton, on Tuesday the 4th of August. Your newsreaders are Shan, Hilary and Joe, and Duncan is our engineer for this edition, which was compiled by Jeff.

0: The news can be heard online from our website, sate.org.uk. Our news today was taken from the Southern Daily Echo and the Hampshire Chronicle between the 21st of July and the 3rd of August, and amongst the stories included, we hear about improvements to bus services, the effect of the recent heat waves on a local school, and the drone helping to keep Waterloo Station safe.
1: But we start with the fallout from a story which made the national news, and Southern Water issued a response after its former chief executive was charged with conspiracy to defraud. The company said it is a completely different company now after historic failures led to charges against four former employees. Matthew Wright, the firm's former chief executive, is among those facing prosecution over allegations of conspiracy to defraud between 2012 and 2017. He and the three others are accused of conspiring to rig water quality tests by engineering artificial no-flow events at wastewater treatment works. A spokesperson for Southern Water said, "We're aware of the recent judgment permitting prosecution by the Environment Agency of former employees. The individuals named are no longer with the company. Southern Water is a completely different company now than it was a decade ago." The spokesperson added, "Under new leadership and backed by new shareholders, we've radically addressed our culture, governance and operations. We're serious about further change and improvement and are investing in our largest ever program to protect the environment." In other environmental news, three Test Valley green spaces have once again been recognised with the prestigious Green Flag Award. Valley Park Woodlands, Local Nature Reserve in Chandler's Fjord, and the War Memorial Park in Romsey each retained the award, which recognises sites that are welcoming, well-managed and make a positive contribution to both people and nature. Councillor Phil North, leader of Test Valley Borough Council, said, "Retaining Green Flag status year after year is an achievement we're incredibly proud of. These awards recognise the dedication, expertise and care that go into managing our green spaces, ensuring they remain places where wildlife can flourish and communities can enjoy the outdoors. To receive this recognition, once again, demonstrates the long-term commitment we have made to protecting and enhancing the natural environment across Test Valley." The council manages more than 400 hectares of green space across the borough, including formal parks, woodlands and play areas. Roxbury Mill Local Nature Reserve in Andover was also recognised.
2: A councillor is calling for better safety measures at a beauty spot after a teenager drowned during a heatwave. The death of Irabami Pensive Salami, who was found at Tesswood Lakes in Totten on June 27th, has prompted discussions about the safety measures and future management of the site. The teenager disappeared when Hampshire was under a red heat warning, with temperatures soaring to around 36 degrees Celsius. Emergency services carried out a major multi-day search operation before his body was recovered. Totten South councillor David Harrison said he and representatives from Hampshire and Isle of Wight Wildlife Trust have had preliminary discussions to consider how the lakes should be managed, with a focus on improving public safety while preserving the natural environment. The discussions will now be widened to include local representatives and stakeholders, ensuring a range of views are considered. Testwood Lakes are owned by Southern Water but managed by Hampshire and Isle of Wight Wildlife Trust as a nature reserve. The challenge is finding a way to balance public access with safety and conservation, especially with increasing periods of extreme hot weather. Councillor Harrison said, "The question is how best to manage increasing recreational uses in a nature reserve without impacting nature, keeping people safe and managing all the likely impacts from littering, people, lighting barbecues and swimming. Although swimming in Testwood Lakes is prohibited due to a range of environmental health risks, the issue forms part of a wider national conversation. Water safety campaigners have repeatedly warned that open water can present hidden dangers, even for confident swimmers. Risks include cold water shock, sudden changes in depth, strong currents, and underwater surfaces."
0: Visitors have been warned to stay out of two lakes in Eastleigh after a potentially harmful blue-green algal bloom was discovered. Eastleigh Borough Council has urged people to avoid contact with the water in the two fishing lakes at Lakeside, warning the algae could pose health risks to both people and animals. The council, alongside the Environment Agency, said exposure to blue-green algae can cause dermatitis, eye irritation, rashes, blistering, abdominal pain, diarrhea and nausea through skin or eye contact, or if swallowed. Pet owners have also been urged to keep their dogs away from the affected water, with the council warning that contact with the algae should be treated as a veterinary emergency. Warning signs have been installed around the lakes advising visitors and dogs not to enter the water.
1: Amongst a raft of recent transport stories, the M27 has been ranked the worst motorway in England, with years of roadworks, speed restrictions and controversial upgrades blamed for leaving drivers frustrated. Just 56% of motorists who travelled on the 28-mile Hampshire motorway said they were satisfied with their journey, according to the latest Transport Focus survey, the lowest rating of any motorway or major road in the country. The M27 has been the subject of almost continuous major works in recent years. Between 2018 and 2022, National Highways completed a £244 million smart motorway scheme between junctions 4 and 11, permanently removing the hard shoulder to create a fourth running lane. Another major project began in February 2024. An £83 million resurfacing scheme between junctions 5 and 7 saw ageing concrete replaced with low-noise asphalt, alongside drainage improvements, barrier replacements and extensive safety upgrades. Both sets of works brought with them a 50-mile-an-hour speed limit, and there's currently another 50-mile-an-hour limit through the extensive works at Junction 10. Southampton taxi driver Perry McMillan said the works had been particularly disruptive for drivers who rely on the motorway for their livelihoods. He said, "The works over the years on the M27 have been significant for cabbies, as we often do long trips up to the airports in London. We are reliant on the motorway to be travelling at a good speed. I'm really not surprised to hear the M27 has been rated the worst." Responding to the findings, a National Highway spokesman said, "We manage our roads to ensure the highest levels of safety while minimising disruption to drivers. We are committed to tackling an ageing network head on to keep the country moving and give drivers better experiences." Kent's M20 was ranked the country's favourite motorway with a satisfaction rating of 79%. The A30, which runs between West London and Cornwall, was ranked the best A road, also with a 79% satisfaction score.
2: A council is in negotiations to reintroduce free car parking for its local high street. Traders in Bitton criticised Southampton City Council's decision to axe the free parking period last year, and in February, council leaders said the change would be reversed within 3 months. Although this deadline has come and gone, a senior councillor has now provided an update. Jackie Raymond, councillor responsible for transport, told the July full council meeting, "I'm delighted to say that it now looks like we will be able to deliver our manifesto commitment to offer 90 minutes free parking in one of the Bitton car parks. Negotiations are underway, so I'm not able to give you chapter and verse on what will happen, and you wouldn't want to scupper negotiations with false information abounding from today. I assure all members of the Chamber that as soon as we have details that I can share, once that contract is fully signed, I will make sure all members are well versed in it." In June, traders voiced their frustration and disappointment over the situation. Businesses said Labour leaders had promised free parking would be reintroduced, but they were yet to receive any concrete information. Councillor Raymond did not provide a timeline for when free parking would start, which car park it would relate to, and who the council was negotiating with. Free district centre parking in Bitton, Portswood, Shirley and Woolston was removed last year and replaced with tariffs of 50p for an hour and £1 for 2 hours.
0: Residents have been promised there will continue to be an ambulance presence in Hythe following concerns over response times and the impact of major A326 roadworks. The reassurance followed a meeting between New Forest Councillor Malcolm Wade, MP Sir Julian Lewis and senior bosses at South Central Ambulance Service, SCAS. The meeting was held to discuss the potential impact of Hampshire County Council's plans to widen the A326, which could result in 3 to 4 years of delays and roadworks for residents. Following the discussions, SCAS Executive Director of Operations Mark Ainsworth said, "Under all options for the future, we commit to retaining a standby point in the Hythe area. This is an ongoing commitment, recognising our need for a network of standby points across our entire area." He said that if Hythe Ambulance Station stopped being used as a staff base, it would initially continue operating as the area's standby point while the ambulance service monitored any impact on response times. He continued, "If collaboration with Hampshire Fire and Rescue offers the opportunity to use Hythe Fire Station, or if an alternative site were considered, we would run a pilot from the proposed location before making final commitments on selling the current Hythe Ambulance Station site." Mr. Ainsworth also pledged that any permanent changes would be subject to further public engagement and that local councillors would be kept updated as changes progressed. Addressing concerns over the forthcoming A326 improvement work, he said SCAS would work closely with partner organisations to ensure emergency vehicles could continue reaching patients. The ambulance service also agreed to work with local representatives to encourage more publicly accessible defibrillators across the New Forest and review whether additional community first responders could be recruited.
1: It has been revealed that the controversial £187 million plan to widen the A326 will be decided by elected councillors rather than by council officers. Tottenham councillor David Harrison said he had been concerned that the planning application would be determined by officers, but confirmed it will instead go before the Hampshire County Council's regulatory committee. The scheme proposes the upgrade of around 9 kilometres of the A326 between Tottenham and Dibden, adding new lanes, junction improvements and better walking and cycling routes to ease congestion on the busy waterside route. However, the plans have attracted hundreds of objections over concerns including environmental impact, increased traffic and the effect on nearby communities. Councillor Harrison said, "I am delighted that decision will not be made by officers, but by elected members who form the regulatory committee. This provides at least some accountability for such an important decision. It will get a very public and transparent airing, which is entirely appropriate for such a project."
2: An alternative to the A326 is the railway, and a long-awaited return of passenger trains to the waterside has moved a major step closer after revised plans were submitted to bring back services to Marchwood for the first time in 60 years. The updated proposals could see Marchwood Station reopen and introduce a new rail link between the waterside, Southampton and London Waterloo from 2027. Alliance Rail, operating under the Grand Union Trains brand, has submitted a revised service plan following the rejection of its original application earlier this year. The new proposals include fewer direct trains to London, with 5 return services a day, but a greater focus on local connectivity, with hourly trains between Marchwood and Southampton, as well as extra links to Eastleigh. Councillor Richard Young said the revised plans represented a potential major boost for the community. He said this could potentially reopen Marchwood train station many decades after waterside passenger rail ceased, help to ease the A326 congestion and create around 80 new local jobs. However, he pointed out that residents had raised concerns about the impact of more frequent level crossing closures in Marchwood at Junction Road, Totten. He also highlighted fears that residential roads in Marchwood could become de facto park and ride sites if commuters travelled to the village to access the service. He added, "In my view, the whole picture must be properly assessed and fully mitigated if the proposal is to meaningfully deliver the claimed community benefits." The revised application will now be considered by the Office for Rail and Road, with a decision expected in late 2026 or early 2027. Grand Union said the project could eventually be expanded, with future phases potentially reopening further parts of the waterside line towards Hythe and Forley.
0: Bus services have also been in the news, and a new bus route linking Southampton and a popular shopping centre is set to launch this summer. The Blue Star 26 route is being introduced and will connect the city centre to Whiteley Shopping Centre. Starting on Sunday, August the 30th, the service will run hourly and every 2 hours on Sundays. The route will also serve Bitton, Hedge End Town Centre and Botley. Operating from approximately 6:45 a.m. to 9 p.m. every day, the service aims to cater for commuters, shoppers and leisure travellers. The route has been designed to support the growth of North Whiteley, providing better public transport connections for residents, businesses and visitors. All single bus fares are currently capped at £3, and an opening offer is available for new app customers, providing over a 70% discount on the first 5 day riders. This offer is available to buy from August the 30th to September the 30th using the code NEW26 at checkout. The new route is being launched in partnership with Hampshire County Council and the Bus Service Improvement Plan.
1: Bus passengers in Bitton are set for a major shake-up of services next month, with new routes linking communities to the city centre and Southampton General Hospital. The changes, which come into effect on Saturday, August the 30th, will see the introduction of the new Blue Star 6, which will run between Townhill Park and the city centre via Bitton, Peartree and Woolston. The route will also boost bus provision along Peartree Avenue, where daytime services will run every 30 minutes from Monday to Saturday. Other changes include the extension of the Blue Star 16 service, which will then provide a regular connection from Bitton to Southampton General Hospital via the city centre and Southampton Central Railway Station. However, not all the changes will be welcomed by passengers. The Bitton Hopper daytime shopping service will be withdrawn from August the 30th, although residents in Middenbury, Scholing and Thornhill will still be able to travel using the updated Blue Star network. City Councillor Phil Webb added, "Good public transport connections are vital for helping residents access work, education, healthcare and local services, so it's good to see investment in improving connections across the east of the city." New timetables and route maps will be published by Blue Star ahead of the changes, giving passengers time to plan for the revised network before it comes into operation at the end of August.
2: Children can travel by bus for free this summer as part of a new transport scheme. The government-funded initiative across Hampshire runs from August 1st to 31st and aims to help families save money during the school holidays. David Lee King, Commercial Director at Blue Star, said, "We have long said that buses are the perfect solution to helping reduce congestion on our roads and improving the air we breathe here in Southampton. So we are delighted that government is echoing this way of thinking and making bus travel even more affordable this summer." Under the scheme, children aged 5 to 11 must be accompanied by an adult, while those aged 11 to 15 may travel alone. Older children may need to show age identification such as birth certificate or passport. Some services, including night buses and the New Forest tour, are not included in the offer. A child needed emergency treatment and several teachers fell ill when extreme heat hit a New Forest school, it has been revealed. As temperatures topped 37 degrees Celsius during the heatwave at the end of June, a pupil at Orchard Junior School in Dibden Purlieu was rushed to hospital for an MRI scan, the school head teacher has revealed. Other pupils and 6 staff members fell ill and were sent home, with more than 100 sent home on the worst day. Head teacher Carol Taylor revealed the impact of the scorching weather in an email to Dibden Purlieu councillor Malcolm Wade, who is now calling for the school to be equipped with air conditioning. She said that the sweltering conditions became a health and safety risk for pupils and staff, adding, "During the red weather warning issued in late June, 26 children were sent home from school suffering from significant heat-related illness. One child became so unwell they required hospital treatment. A further 254 pupil absence days were directly linked to heat-related illness between Tuesday and Friday of that week, with 108 pupils absent on the worst affected day alone. Six members of staff also became sufficiently unwell that they had to be sent home. She continued, during periods of extreme heat, external doors and windows are opened from as early as 5 a.m. in an attempt to capture cooler morning air before temperatures begin to rise, and staff continuously adapt their routines and practice in an effort to keep children safe. Despite all these interventions, classroom temperatures still reached 37.5 degrees Celsius at 12:15 p.m. Councillor Wade said, "The effect of heat on the children is unacceptable and action should take place as soon as possible. Shutting the school during hot periods is not the answer as it disrupts the children's education." A spokesperson for Hampshire County Council said, "The safety and well-being of our children in our schools is an absolute priority for us." And we continue, Council said, "The safety and well-being of our children in our schools is an absolute priority for us.

0: and targeted building improvements that can benefit the greatest number of schools.
1: Readers' letters. From Jeff Cooper, North Baddersley. Andy Burnham has now become our 7th Prime Minister in 10 years. Predictably, his appointment has prompted calls for a general election, with critics arguing he lacks a public mandate. However, those calls overlook a fundamental feature of our political system. We elect parties, not prime ministers. Whether voters believe they are backing an individual or a local candidate, our system recognises votes cast for political parties. A governing party changing its leader does not alter the mandate on which it was elected, so there is no constitutional requirement for a general election, even if that produces a new prime minister. Whether that is the right system is a separate debate. The same principle, however, raises a far more serious question when elected representatives change political parties. Most voters do not have the time to research every candidate's background and record. The reality is that the overwhelming majority vote along party lines. At both Westminster and local government level, most politicians are elected or defeated because of the party they represent. When an MP defects, constituents can ultimately force a by-election through the recall process if they collectively choose to, but no equivalent safeguard exists for councillors. A councillor elected under one party's banner can defect to another party or become an independent without seeking a fresh mandate from the electorate. In some cases, such as Test Valley Borough Council, voters may never have that opportunity before the authority is abolished in 2028. The changing of party leader may not require an election because the party's mandate remains intact. However, changing political parties or opting for none surely does require fresh public endorsement because the mandate itself has changed.
2: From Paddy Maxwell, Lord's Hill. I see that benefits and making it harder for those who can claim them is now a government priority. I knew a guy who never worked a day in his life, yet somehow survived by playing the benefits system. He even claimed he was doing the country a service by not taking the job of someone who actually wanted to work. It was a joke, but it had a hint of irony in it. We all know that some people on benefits are playing the system, but we also know that many, especially the elderly, could claim support yet never do. For every headline about a cheat, there are thousands of quiet, decent people who struggle on without the help they are entitled to. When politicians talk about tightening the rules, they rarely admit that making the system tougher for the few who abuse it also makes life harder for the many who genuinely need it. More hoops to jump through, more forms, more delays, and more suspicion aimed at people who have done nothing wrong. The real challenge is to protect the vulnerable while stopping the malingerers who cheat. If we want fairness, we should start by making sure that those who deserve help can actually access it without feeling they are being treated as suspects.
1: What's on? Mayflower Theatre has Kevin Bridges with his one-man stand-up show, Here If You Need Me, on the 4th to the 5th of September. And then from the 8th to the 12th of September, it is staging The Ballad of Johnny and June, a brand new musical about the lives of country music's most iconic couple, starring Christopher Ryan Grant and Christina Bianco. And from the 24th of September to the 24th of October, it will be staging Moulin Rouge, the musical. On the 11th of September, Southampton Guildhall has Boy Bands in the Buff, starring Gareth Gates. On the 5th of September, Romsey Abbey hosts a concert by the Charity Symphony Orchestra, featuring Mahler's Symphony No. 3. And then on the 19th of the month, it has a concert by the Wood Falls Band and the Romsey Male Voice Choir.
2: Back now to the news, and members of a support group for blind people have warned it might shut due to a lack of volunteers. The Romsey Open Sight support group said it is in desperate need of volunteer drivers to take members to and from the monthly dinner meeting at the Royal British Legion Club in Love Lane. Barbara Harper, 84, of Sycamore Close, who helps run the group, said that they only have 2 volunteer drivers and that more are needed to help replace people who are hoping to step back. She said, "I am very concerned It is a good group. It is important for the members to meet and talk to each other. They all know one another, and it's just for them to get out of the house. At the moment,

0: moment, our last driver is retired. We have persuaded them to stay for a bit longer, but once they're gone, that will be it. Several people will then be unable to get to the monthly meetings. We just need one willing driver. June Ward, 93, of Middlebridge Street, is one of the 18 people who attends the dinner meetings. She said that she would feel isolated if they had to come to an end, saying, "We are desperate for volunteer drivers. We are just calling for interested people who could collect members from their homes, take them to the club, maybe stay if they wish, and then take them home again. It is a matter of 2 hours once a month." Debbie Ross, head of volunteering and training at Open Site, said, "We would like to reassure people that there are currently no plans to close the Open Site Romsey social group. In Romsey, as in many areas, some of our members rely on volunteer drivers to attend the group safely and independently. Without sufficient volunteer driver support, it can become more challenging for some people to access these activities, which could increase the risk of loneliness and social isolation. We are actively seeking additional volunteer drivers and would warmly encourage anyone who may be able to help to get in touch, volunteering@opensite.org.uk, or call us on 02380 641 244. New volunteers would make a significant difference and help ensure that local people with sight loss can continue to benefit from the friendships, support and independence that the group provides."
1: An ancient church on the edge of the New Forest has been given a facelift by its giant neighbour. Improvements to All Saints Church in Forley have been carried out by a group of volunteers from the nearby refinery, including contractors from DHL and Trant Engineering. The refurbishment formed part of ExxonMobil's Day of Caring scheme. Volunteers refreshed the church's toilet block by painting the walls and ceilings, removing a damaged cupboard and installing a new towel dispenser. They also stripped ivy from the exterior to help prevent damp, sanded and oiled the churchyard fence and gate, and repainted the arbour. The refinery worked with Alistair McNaught, who organises a group that manages the churchyard. He said, "We are incredibly grateful to the volunteers for their hard work and generosity. The church relies on the support of volunteers to help maintain both the building and its grounds, and the work completed during the Day of Caring has made a tremendous difference. Tasks that would normally take our volunteer team many months to complete were tackled in a single day." Joel Meisen, site manager at ExxonMobil Forley, added, "Our Day of Caring programme gives employees and contractors the opportunity to make a practical difference in the communities around us, and we're proud to support projects that help preserve valued local spaces. Many of our employees and contractors have a personal connection to All Saints Church. It holds a special place in the lives of many people connected to our site, making this a particularly meaningful project to support. I'd like to thank everyone who volunteered their time and expertise to make the day such a success."
2: And also receiving a boost from a local business is a toy library that helps families access play resources. Bishopstoke Toy Library, which serves Bishopstoke, Eastleigh and the surrounding area, recently received a £750 donation from Blue Star through its community fund. The library offers affordable toy borrowing for children aged 0 to 5, supporting their development and reducing costs for families. Katrina Misko, spokesperson for Bishopstoke Toy Library, said, "At Bishopstoke Toy Library, our aim is simple, to make play accessible to every family. This generous £750 donation from Blue Star guarantees we can continue operating for another year. It will make a real difference to local families and we are incredibly grateful for their support. The service also helps cut down on waste by promoting reuse of toys and building connections between families. Families can borrow toys, volunteer with the service, or donate items in good condition." Thousands of people living in the Waterside area flocked to the first ever Six Villages Together festival. ExxonMobil Forley was the sole sponsor of the event, which formed part of the site's 75th anniversary celebrations and was staged in partnership with Forley Parish Council. It was attended by residents from Forley, Blackfield, Langley, Holbury, Hardley and Calshot, as well as visitors from further afield. An ExxonMobil spokesperson said the event, held at Gangwarrilee Recreation Centre, included live music and entertainment, more than 60 stalls, and a wide range of free activities. They added, one of the highlights was a flypast by the Battle of Britain Memorial Flight's iconic Dakota. Parish Councillor Laura O'Halloran added, seeing thousands of visitors enjoying the entertainment, activities and stalls made all the hard work worthwhile and demonstrated the appetite for an event of this kind. Fellow Parish Councillor Alan Glass said, the energy throughout the day was incredible, with people from across the waterside coming together as one community.
0: An Eastleigh Care Home resident has celebrated his 100th birthday. Sunnybank House marked the milestone with back-to-back celebrations for Jack Clark, who was born in 1926 and spent his early years in the north of England. As a young man, Mr. Clark served as a Bevin boy during the Second World War, spending 4 years working in the coal mines of Washington, County Durham, before going on to a career in machinery manufacturing with Pirelli. When asked about his secret to reaching his 100th birthday, Mr. Clark said, drinking plenty of tea. He also revealed his fondness for a good beer, which remains his favourite drink. He described the creation of the NHS as the most significant historical event of his lifetime and named computers as the most remarkable technological change he has seen, although he admitted he still can't get to grips with them. A lifelong fan of big band music, Mr. Clark enjoyed evenings dancing at Newcastle's Oxford Galleries. He celebrated his 100th birthday with a family gathering, followed by a lively party with fellow residents and staff at Sunnybank House. The care home team presented him with a Mottisfont rose plant, a nod to his years volunteering at the Mottisfont Rose Garden. Plans are in place to plant the rose in the care home's garden. James Green, general manager at Sunnybank House, said, Jack is a truly wonderful part of our Sunnybank family, and celebrating this incredible milestone with him was an honour. He brings so much joy to our community.
1: Plans for the redevelopment of a derelict restaurant on Southampton's High Street have been approved by the City Council. The former Zen Japanese and Oriental restaurant, located at the corner of High Street and Bernard Street, will be transformed into a mixed-use scheme featuring a ground-floor commercial unit and 7 one-bedroom flats. The building has been vacant for 6 years and has suffered damage from 2 fires in June 2023 and May 2024. The approved plan includes a 2-storey infill extension and the rebuilding of the first floor, along with refuse and cycle storage facilities. Much of the existing structure will be retained to keep construction and associated costs down, with the existing lettable space largely retained and the shopfront redesigned to create an attractive commercial unit. This space could potentially be offered to one or more operators. The damaged first floor will be rebuilt and extended to the rear, creating space for the 7 one-bedroom flats. The application describes the scheme as a pragmatic approach to bringing the site back into use after multiple setbacks with previous redevelopment plans. According to the developer, the project will remove the current blight from this part of the High Street, enable restoration of the active frontage, create space for businesses, and bring more jobs to the city centre.
0: In business news, a new full-fibre broadband network is coming to Rownhams in a major upgrade for homes and businesses. Openreach has begun building the high-speed broadband infrastructure, which will deliver gigabyte-capable speeds using full-fibre technology and aims to future-proof connectivity while supporting the growing internet needs of residents and businesses. Martin Williams, Openreach Partnership Director, said, "We're bringing full-fibre broadband to Rownhams and letting local people know what to expect. This is a major infrastructure upgrade, so there will be more engineering teams, equipment and vans around town, and we're working hard to keep disruption to a minimum. Wherever possible, we'll use our existing network of ducts and poles to avoid roadworks, new street furniture and disturbance, but there may be places where we need to install new poles, underground ducts and fibre cables, because it's the only way to make sure households get included in the upgrade." Openreach is committed to building the best full fibre network, and doing it sustainably is crucial for our business, the communities we serve, and the environment we all share. Once complete, the upgrade will allow residents to connect multiple devices at high speeds with fewer faults and more reliable connections. Openreach has said the improved network will enhance daily online activities for individuals and enable businesses to operate more efficiently with better video calls, customer service, and online transactions. They advise residents to visit the Openreach website to register for updates and to check availability as the build progresses.
1: A Southampton McDonald's branch is welcoming customers once again. The Southampton Esplanade restaurant has reopened following a major redesign aimed at improving both customer and staff experiences. The refurbishment forms part of the chain's reimagining programme. Jose Calaza, the franchisee who owns and operates the site, said, "I'm really glad we've been able to give our Esplanade restaurant a refresh, and it's exciting to welcome everyone back and see the place looking better than ever. You will notice the dining area feels fresher and more modern, with separate spots for people eating in and for couriers picking up food, so it's easier for everyone to get what they need." The redesign also features a revamped crew room to provide restaurant staff with a more comfortable space to take breaks. While the traditional walking experience remains central to the service, the new layout makes better use of digital ordering channels and the McDonald's app.
2: Southampton is among 10 areas identified by the British Heart Foundation, or BHF, as urgently needing more public access to defibrillators. The charity is now calling on community group leaders to apply for a free defibrillator through its Community Defibrillator Funding Programme. Sam Kennard, Community Defibrillator Management at BHF, said, "When someone has a cardiac arrest, every second counts, and quick access to a defibrillator gives someone the best possible chance of survival before emergency help arrives. Fewer than 1 in 10 people survive an out-of-hospital cardiac arrest in the UK, with more than 40,000 cases each year. Early CPR and the use of a defibrillator can more than double the chances of survival, but the BHF says many communities still lack nearby access to the devices. The charity has 400 defibrillator packages available, and areas in greatest need will be prioritised."
0: A children's hospital has been recognised as a centre of excellence for its supportive cancer care. Southampton Children's Hospital received the accolade from the Multinational Association of Supportive Care in Cancer, which promotes excellence in supportive cancer care globally. The title is awarded to organisations that deliver high-quality patient care alongside cancer treatment, including symptom management, psychological support, nutrition, pain control and education. Dr. Georgina Bird Lieberman, clinical lead for child health at the hospital, said this recognition highlights the exceptional commitment of our teams to delivering integrated patient-centred care. "Treating cancer is not just about clinical excellence, it's about supporting children and their families throughout every stage of their journey." The PM Brown unit based at Southampton Children's Hospital cares for children from birth to 16 years old and is one of just 4 UK hospitals to currently hold the Centre of Excellence status. Each year it supports around 120 new families from across the Wessex region, including Hampshire, Wiltshire, Dorset, Surrey, Sussex, the Isle of Wight and the Channel Islands. The hospital also works closely with charities such as Young Lives vs Cancer, Momentum and Abby's Hero to provide psychosocial, physical and practical support. The unit also contributes to research and the development of national and international supportive care initiatives.
1: A roundup now of other stories from the past fortnight, and Totten has failed in its bid to be crowned the first UK town of culture, despite seeing one of its venues retain a prestigious title. The Department for Culture, Media and Sport has revealed that Totten is not among the 15 towns still in the running to win the title. Another New Forest town, Lymington, also failed to make the shortlist. The decision comes after Hanger Farm at Aikman Lane, Totten, was named Best Arts, Culture and Theatre in Hampshire and the Isle of Wight for the second year running. Hanger Farm was up against some of the region's largest and most established venues, including the Theatre Royal Winchester and the Mayflower in Southampton. Manager Kyle Maxwell said, "After last year's win, we're over the moon that so many people voted for us to win for a second year running. This award means so much to everyone here at Hanger Farm, and we're incredibly grateful for the continued support from our wonderful community." The venue is run by the Minstead Trust. Totton Councillor Caroline Rackman said, "We are very sorry not to win the Town of Culture bid, but the work that has been done has shown how solid a community Totton and Ealing is, and how much grassroots and professional culture there is in our town. All of this can grow with or without the bid, so it's great that the competition has been a catalyst for us. We just need to build on what is already in our town. It wouldn't be possible without the amazing enthusiasm of everyone who worked on the bid, so thanks to everyone who helped out." Fellow Totton councillor David Harrison added, "It's a shame we were not chosen on this occasion, but the fact that we applied shows a great deal of ambition. The winner of UK Town of Culture will receive £3 million to help it stage a year of cultural activities."
2: Southampton councillors have pledged to do everything in their power to enable a much-loved cinema to stay at its current building in Ocean Village. The pledge to support Harbour Lights Picture House comes after a proposed master plan for the area suggested the site could be redeveloped in the future as part of a high-rise focused vision. Resident Wynne Jeffrey made a passionate speech to the full council meeting on the 15th of July, supporting the cinema, bar and cafe, which has been open for more than 30 years. She said, "Harbour Lights is part of our past, our present and our future. Let us hold it tight, protect it and treasure it." Ms Jeffrey said the building, its location and its programming all intertwine to play a vital part in Southampton's cultural offering. She described the facility as an emblem of Southampton at its best, describing it as an open, welcoming and cosmopolitan city. Her deputation was followed by a motion from Labour Bargate councillor Ginny Lambert. Her proposal included a commitment by the local authority to do everything in its power to retain Harbour Lights in its current building and location in any future plans. The motion was altered following an amendment tabled by the Green Party, which sought guarantees to progress the site's inclusion on Southampton's list of locally important buildings of architectural or historic interest, and to submit an application to Historic England for the National Heritage List for England. Conservative councillor James Bailey questioned what was within the council's power, given that the site is privately owned. MDL Marina's master plan exercise is currently exploring the long-term evolution of Ocean Village over the next 20 to 30 years and is starting a conversation with residents, businesses and stakeholders about what the future might look like. During a public consultation, documents identified 8 sites as having potential, including Harbour Lights Picture House, the former Enjoy Play Centre and residential Tasman Court. This approach could see up to 1,600 homes built across the area. Speaking in June, an MDL Marina spokesman said sites identified as having potential should not be interpreted as a proposal for redevelopment, and the future of these buildings would be a matter for respective leaseholders and property interests.
0: City councillors and an MP have raised concerns over the planned closure of a post office branch. The Montague Avenue branch in Thornhill is set to close on Saturday, August the 15th, following the decision by Morrison's to close its store where the post office is based. Southamptonshire MP Darren Paffy and Thornhill councillors Josh Allen and Yvonne Frampton have written a joint letter to the post office urging them to reconsider the decision. Their letter said, "We remain very concerned about the impact the closure will have on local residents, particularly older and more vulnerable customers who may find it difficult to travel to alternative branches. The post office provides an important community service, and it is essential that every possible effort is made to avoid the area being left without convenient access for an extended period. The trio have requested an update on efforts to maintain post office services in the area, including whether any applications have been received to run a replacement branch. They have also asked about the possibility of a temporary or outreach service if a permanent solution is not in place by the time of closure. The proposed closure has raised particular concerns for vulnerable members of the community who rely on nearby access to essential postal and banking services. A post office spokesperson said, "We fully recognise the inconvenience this will cause our customers and small businesses who rely on our banking and parcel services in particular, so we want to open a replacement branch as soon as possible. The vacancy has already been advertised on our website. We have received interest and we are now looking more closely at the interest expressed. In the interim, alternative branches include Hinkler Road, which is 0.9 miles away, and Burslenden and Thornhill Park, which are 1.8 miles away."
1: Firefighters rescued two people after their boat became stuck in mud off Calshot Spit. The late night incident involved a rigid inflatable boat, RIB, that was about 40 metres from the shore. Crews from Hardley, Fareham and Redbridge fire stations were called out shortly after 10 p.m. on Tuesday, 21st of July. Water and mud rescue teams used specialist equipment to reach the casualties and return them to shore. They were then placed in the care of South Central Ambulance Service and their condition assessed. A Hampshire and Isle of Wight Fire and Rescue Service spokesperson said the stop message came in at 11:30 p.m. Posting on social media, witnesses praised the response of the emergency services, saying that 11 vehicles attended the incident, which took place in a creek on the northern side of the Spit, a short distance from the former site of Forley Power Station.
2: A 79-year-old woman recently celebrated 60 years of service with the company she joined as a teenager. Sandra White of Southampton began her career aged 19 at Misselbrook and Weston, a cash and carry, in 1966. The company later became M&W's, then part of T&S Stores, before being acquired by One Stop in 2005. Ms White now works at the One Stop Distribution Centre in Nursling. She said, "There are great people here and we all work well together, so I think that's why I've never wanted to change companies. A lot has become computerised over the years. I'm not really computer-minded, but I've got myself through it. It takes me a long time to pick something up, but once it's there, it's there." She works 7 a.m. to 3 p.m. 5 days a week and has no plans to retire. She said, "Once you retire, you can go to seed. I like knowing I have to get up in the morning and come to work rather than loll about. I'm not intending to finish any time soon, as my job gives me a purpose, and I'll carry on for as long as I can." Over her 6 decades of service, Ms. White has held nearly every role at the distribution centre, including admin clerk, payroll, order picker and stock taking, as well as stints in reception and warehouse operations. She currently works as a distribution centre support administrator, scanning proof of delivery documents and investigating discrepancies to ensure accurate records. Stephanie Wood, managing director at One Stop, said, "Huge congratulations to Sandy on such an amazing milestone within One Stop. Reaching 60 years of service shows incredible dedication and loyalty and is an exceptional accomplishment." One Stop colleagues marked the anniversary with a series of celebrations in her honour. Outside of work, Ms. White enjoys reading, watching TV, and hopes to visit her nephew in the USA.
0: An evening of family fun will support 3 charities at a Hampshire theme park. Poulton's Park will once again host its Gardens Open evening on Thursday, September the 10th, offering visitors a rare chance to explore its historic grounds after hours, with all ticket proceeds going to charity. The event will run from 4 p.m. to 7:30 p.m, giving guests access to the park's scenic gardens, originally designed by Capability Brown. Many of the original layouts are still maintained within the park's curated and themed gardens. James Mancy, Deputy Managing Director at Poulton's Park, said, "We work hard to preserve and maintain the gardens across the 140 acres of Poulton's Park. The landscape is incredibly historic and forms a vital part of our heritage. We're delighted that so many of our guests enjoy the beauty of the diverse gardens we cultivate here, and our garden's open evening enables visitors to explore the grounds in a quieter setting. Visitors will have the opportunity to speak with the park's management and gardening teams and learn more about the history and ongoing care of the gardens. Three rides, the Trekking Tractors, Rio Grande Train and Dino Tour Company will remain open during the evening, offering visitors a chance to enjoy the surrounding plant life in a more relaxed setting. The Wild Forest and Grand Central restaurants will also be open for refreshments during the event, and Ciao Bella will be serving ice cream. All proceeds from ticket sales will be donated to the park's chosen charity partners, Lymphoma UK, Young Lives vs Cancer, and Hampshire and Isle of Wight Air Ambulance. Mr. Mansey said, "These are all incredibly deserving and important charities that provide vital services in our county." Tickets for the garden's open evening are priced at £10 for adults, with children under 1 metre admitted free of charge. For more details and to book tickets, visit the Poulton's Park website.
1: Test Valley is one of England and Wales' worst hotspots for suspected cowboy builder scams, a new analysis has found. Figures based on citizens' advice complaint data show the borough has the second highest rate in England and Wales, with nearly 18% of home maintenance and improvement complaints flagged as potential frauds. The study, carried out by the home improvement specialist Leader Online, found 67 of the 380 complaints recorded in the Test Valley between 2022 and January 2026 were suspected to involve rogue traders. Only the Forest of Dean had a higher share of complaints linked to possible scams. The South East had the country's second highest scam rate, 11.9%, behind only the East of England. David Turner, Leader Online's head of product, said the figures showed why people must stay alert when hiring tradespeople. He said, "These figures do not mean every complaint flagged as a potential scam was confirmed as a fraud, but they do show why it is important to check the details before a project starts. A good tradesperson should be clear about what is included in the quote, which materials will be used, how long the work should take, and when payments are due. If those details feel vague, rushed, or keep changing, it is sensible to pause before handing over money." Hampshire County Council leader, Councillor Nick Adams-King, said, "I am very concerned by any suggestion that rogue builders may be targeting residents in Test Valley. These criminals can cause enormous financial and emotional harm, particularly when they prey on older or vulnerable people. However, these figures need to be treated with some care. They relate to complaints flagged as potential scams, not confirmed cases of fraud. Test Valley also has an older than average population, including many well-educated and experienced people in retirement who understand their rights and are more likely to challenge poor practice and make a complaint." He added, "My advice is simple. Never be pressured into agreeing work on the doorstep. Get written quotations and report any concerns promptly to Citizens Advice so they can be passed to trading standards."
2: Cutting-edge drone helping to protect one of Britain's busiest railway stations is being operated from a control centre in Woolston, Southampton. The technology has been launched at London Waterloo by South Western Railway and Network Rail Wessex in a bid to tackle trespass, identify infrastructure problems, and reduce delays for thousands of passengers. The automated drone is operated remotely by Southampton-based company Skybound from its high-tech control centre almost 80 miles away from the station. When an incident is reported, operators can launch the drone from its trackside station to provide live intelligence to railway control teams, security staff and engineers before they arrive on the ground. Equipped with high-resolution and thermal imaging cameras, the drone can help identify trespassers, inspect railway infrastructure, and provide vital information to help speed up responses. Trespassing is one of the biggest causes of disruption on the Southwestern network, with incidents and fatalities accounting for almost 14% of cancellations and causing more than 200,000 minutes of delays between April 2025 and June 2026. Skybound founder and CEO Gemma Alcock said the Woolston operation would help turn drone technology into a practical tool for protecting critical infrastructure. She said London Waterloo is exactly the kind of complex environment where automated drone operations can make a practical difference. From our control centre in Woolston, Skybound is helping turn drone capability into a reliable operational service for critical infrastructure, giving railway teams faster access to visual and thermal information when it matters. The drone, which is the first in a planned network of Skybound devices covering key locations including Clapham Junction, New Malden and Walton-on-Thames, has passed safety checks required for operation at Waterloo and works within strict railway boundaries and privacy rules.
0: And finally, the recent hot weather has spelt good news for an ice cream bar that has recorded its best ever sales after selling thousands of ice creams in the summer heat. Romsey Ice Cream and Coffee Bar in the Old Corn Exchange tripled sales compared with the same period last year. Scarlett Roche, owner of the independent business, said, "We've had an absolutely incredible couple of months. The heat wave has been fantastic for business and we've sold thousands of ice creams already. Sales are running at around three times what they were at this point last year, which is amazing." National Ice Cream Day on Sunday, July the 19th, was the cherry on the top for the business, according to Ms. Roche. She said, "National Ice Cream Day was the perfect excuse to celebrate what's been such a fantastic summer so far. It's been lovely seeing so many regular customers coming back, alongside visitors discovering us for the first time. There's something very satisfying about enjoying an ice cream, and we have found the business does well all year round, but particularly when you need to cool down." Ms. Roche said, "Our whippy with Oreo sprinkles, chocolate sauce and a flake has definitely been our best seller and we've sold a lot of milkshakes. The bar has become a favourite with locals and tourists seeking a treat in historic Romsey. With summer in full swing, Ms. Roche hopes sales will keep rising."
2: And that completes this edition of the Southampton and Eastleigh Talking News. If you wish to comment or contribute, phone 023 8033 3343. Now it's time for us to say goodbye. So it's goodbye from Shan, Hilary and Joe and your sound engineer Duncan. And thank you for listening.

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Everybody, so we've got a guest here. His name is Floyd. Floyd, come in. Restless soul, like most of us are. Come here. Okay. Hello, what's up? Some warm-ups before going on to the concert. What are you going to listen to?

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1: Sorry.

0: In Britain today, we all know that many, many people are trapped behind the wheel of a car. We ask which is the best way to reach them. 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
1: A very good morning to you. It's Awaaz FM Community Radio. This is Café Awaaz with me, your host Ali, here with you until 11 o'clock. A very good morning to you. If you just joined us, welcome to the show. Get in touch with me as usual in the studio, 023-8198-0072. That's 023-8198-0072. How are you doing, guys? How are you doing? Do let me know. Let's kickstart the show with this first track of the day. Here we go.

I thought I'd start you there with a little bit of good luck, good luck, good luck. It's Awaz Bank Community Radio. Aapke Awaz, Aapke Shehar mein 99.8 FM. This is Cafe Awaz with me, your host Ali, here with you until 11 o'clock. A very good morning to you. If you just joined us, welcome to the show. Let me know how's your week going and tell me all about your plans for the weekend. And keep in touch. Keep in touch. Yes, absolutely. Join us on the Facebook page as well. Awaz from Southampton. Let's take you to the next track. And this one is a brilliant track. I hope you're going to love this one. Here we go.

It's just one of those songs. It is just one of those songs. Chikini Chameli, absolutely track of a tracker, or a track of a track. I don't know, whichever way you want to say it, but it's brilliant. I love it. It's Awaaz Bank Community Radio. This is Cafe Awaaz with me, your host Ali, here with you until 11 o'clock. A very good morning to you. If you just joined us, welcome to the show. Get in touch with me here in the studio and for your dedications, your requests, your shout outs, and let me know how's your week going. If you head over to Facebook, search for Awaaz from Southampton and join the page, you'll find me there as well. Awaaz Bank Community Radio, this is Cafe Awaaz with me, your host Ali, here with you until 11 o'clock. Thank you, back to back with brilliant music and brightening up your day. So here we go with the next track, and do get in touch with your shout outs and your dedications. It's 0238198072. Otherwise, you've got all my brilliant tracks to listen to. Here we go with the next track. Enjoy this track, and I'll be straight back after this. Don't go away, more great music coming up.

There you go, it's Halka Jawani there. Hope you enjoyed that track, a brilliant track. I absolutely loved it. It's Awaaz FM Community Radio. This is Cafe Awaaz with me, your host Ali, here with you until 11 o'clock. A very good morning to you if you just joined us. Welcome to the show. Get in touch with me here in the studio on 023-81-980072. That's 023-81-980072. You know, whatever it is, whether the year is going fast or whether the year is going slow, Awaaz FM is here with you all day, every day, 24-7, 7 days a week, and 365 days a year. Awaaz FM Community Radio. This is Cafe Awaaz with me, your host Ali, here with you until 11 o'clock. I hope you are enjoying the show. Let's take you to the next track, and this one is one of my favorites. I hope you love this one as much as I do, and I'll see you straight back after this. Don't go away.

Absolutely love that track. It's just one of those tracks that, you know, you grew up with. Amba Sariya, Gali Vich Jana Pere. It's just one of those tracks that you grew up with. And every time you hear it, somebody has brought out a new version of it. And each version that you hear, it just gets better and better. I just absolutely love them. Whether it's the remix one or the original one, I absolutely love it. I hope you enjoyed that track. It's Awaaz FM Community Radio. This is Cafe Awaaz with me, your host Ali, here with you until 11 o'clock. A very good morning to you if you just joined us. Welcome to the show. Get in touch with me here in the studio on 023-819-98072. This is Cafe Awaaz with me, your host Ali. Let's take you to the next track and bring you up to, let me see, where have I got ready for you? Well, let's take you with this one, and I hope you enjoy this, and we'll see you straight back after this. Don't go away.

an absolutely brilliant track there. Rosanna, it's called Rosanna. I hope you enjoyed that track. I certainly did. I absolutely love that track. It's sort of melodious as well. It sort of, you know, brings you that morning flavor and also a little bit melodious as well. Hope you enjoyed that. I was on Community Radio. This is Cafe Awards with me, your host, Ali, here with you until 11 o'clock. A very good morning to you. If you just joined us, welcome to the show. Do get in touch with me here in the studio on 02381 980072, and if you want to get in touch on Facebook, head over to Facebook and search for Awards FM Southampton, join the page and drop me a message there. It'd be great to hear from you guys. Awards FM Community Radio, this is Cafe Awards with me, your host Ali, here with you until 11 o'clock. Right guys, if you haven't already woken up, then this next track will hopefully wake you up. It's one of the best tracks I've come across. This movie was made in the UK and it done pretty good in the box office, and the tracks are absolutely brilliant as well. So if you haven't already heard it, this one's going to be a brilliant track to wake up to. It's Jal Mera Put from the movie Jal Mera Put. And for those of you who watched it, there is actually a part one and a part two, but this particular track is from part one. And enjoy this track. I'll see you straight back after this.

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1: Hours FM Community Radio, this is Cafe Hours with me, your host Ali, here with you until 11 o'clock. All right, guys, it is time now. It is time for our Blast from the Past. And today's Blast from the Past is an absolute classic. You guys have been requesting this song over the...

the last half hour or so, and it is an absolute classic song, which I think everybody will love, and everybody will at some point have heard this song. It's taking us back to 1970, so rewind all the way back to 1970, and there at 1970 you will find this track from the movie Hiranja. It's an absolutely brilliant track, and enjoy this track, and I'll see you straight back after this.

Taking us back to 1970, that one, 1970, from the album Hiranja. Yeah, that was right. From the album Hiranja, taking us back to 1970, Mohammed Rafi there on the lyrics with the Ye Dunya Ye Mehfil Mere Kaam Ki Nahi. The blast from the past today, taking us back to 1970. Hope you enjoy that track. It's Awaaz FM Community Radio, Aapki Awaaz Aapki Shehar Mein 99.8 FM. And when I say Aapki Awaaz Aapki Shehar Mein, I totally mean that, because that one was a request. You guys have said, you know, play this for the blast from the past. Thank you so much for all the messages that you coming, that are coming through, you're sending through. 0238198072 is the number to call, or you can WhatsApp me on Awaaz FM Community Radio. This is Cafe Awaaz with me, your host Ali, here with you until 11 o'clock. A very good morning to you if you just joined us. Welcome to the show. Do get in touch with me here in the studio on 0238198072, and for your dedications, your shout outs, your have a quick chit chat. And if you guys know of anybody who need a quick chit chat, then do let me know, and maybe we can give them a call and just help spice up somebody's day, you know, make somebody's day happy. And yeah, that's what it's all about, keeping everybody happy. 0238198072 is the number. Said the number so many times, I just get tongue twisted sometimes, but you know, you should have it on speed dial anyway. Let's take you to the next track, and I'll sort myself out while you listen to this track. Enjoy this track, and I'll be straight back after this. Don't go away.

It's a brilliant, brilliant track. Absolutely love that one. It's called Lahoria. It's from Shiraz Upal and Ali Hamza there. It's Awazafm Community Radio. Aapke Awaaz, Aapke Sher, 99.8 FM across the globe on awazafm.co.uk. This is Cafe Awaaz with me, your host Ali, here with you until 11 o'clock, guys. Until 11 o'clock. A very good morning to you if you just joined us. Welcome to the show. Your messages coming in, your shout outs coming in, your phone calls are coming in. Do keep them up. It's great to hear from you guys, and it's really, really great to know that you guys are giving the feedback, which is an absolutely must for every show here on Awaaz. Awazafm Community Radio, Aapke Awaaz, Aapke Sher, 99.8 FM. Okay, let's keep the music going. Let's keep the beats going. Let's keep you entertained. This is Cafe Awaaz. I'm your host, Ali, here with you until 11 o'clock, taking you to the next track, and I'll see you straight back after this. Don't go away. More great music coming up.

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1: Welcome back to Hours FM Community Radio. This is Cafe Hours with me, your host Ali, here with you until 11 o'clock. A very good morning to you. If you just joined us, welcome to the show. Do get in touch with me here in the studio on 023-81-98-0072. That's 023-81-98-0072. It is almost time for me to say bye-bye, and there is still a little bit of time left for you to get in touch. So do get in touch. 023-81-98-0072 is the number, or you can WhatsApp the studio. I'm going to squeeze in a couple more tracks, and I'll see you straight back after this track. Don't go away. More great music coming up. Here we go.

an absolute brilliant track. I hope you enjoyed that one. It is Alakadika Samaramji Gulati there. Absolutely love his tracks, and they are just absolutely brilliant, no matter which one of his songs you sing, or sing or hear or whatever, but they are absolutely brilliant. I love them. I'm going to squeeze in one more track before I say bye-bye to you guys, and I hope you guys have been enjoying the show as much as I have today. But let me take you to this next track, and then we'll say bye-bye, and I will join you straight back after this track. Don't go away.

I just could not go. I just could not go without adding that one in. And I absolutely love that one. It's, you know, a little bit of Latino music, a little bit of Desi music. They're doing it all over the place. They're adding and infusing music, whether you're in India or whether you're in Pakistan, whether you're here with the Punjabi music, they are absolutely doing it, remixing the music, the fusion the music, and it's coming up with some great tracks. Anyway, guys, it is sadly time for me to say bye-bye to you guys. We've reached the end of the show. Hope you guys have enjoyed the show today. And Cafe Awaz is brought to you Monday to Friday. And remember, that is your wake-up show every day. So do join us again on the Cafe Awaz. And what else can I say? Yeah, speed dial the number 0238198-0072. The studio phone number. Time for me to say bye-bye. I'm going to love you and leave you with this next track. And I'll see you again soon. Don't go away. Stay tuned to Awaz FM Community Radio 99.8 FM. Until next time, take care. Bye-bye. Enjoy the rest of your day and see you again soon.

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0: In Britain today, we all know that many, many people are trapped behind the wheel of a car. We ask which is the best way to reach them. 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
4: High notes or low notes or this and that, nothing. She would never be told as to what to do while singing. We used to be told. I used to be told, definitely. Yeah, move a little. When you sing, take the higher notes, go back a little and this and that, all kinds of things. But not her. She was never told. She never needed to.
5: The big thing that music is happening is sur. Sur is not anything. We say that it's sur. It's sur. We say that तो वहाँ म्यूजिक म्यूजिकल वैल्यू म्यूजिक की वैल्यू ख़त्म हो जाती है, चाहे वो क्लासिकल हो, चाहे फिल्मी हो, चाहे गजल हो, भजन हो। तो वो सुरीली इतनी है कि उनकी टक्कर का सुरीला अभी तक तो मैंने सुना है
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9: She did tell me that you're a very lucky, like our generation. We've not seen what she's seen, and maybe that's what's made her so humble. She's seen the bad times and she's realized it. And when you see those times, you can probably, I don't know, I think you'll learn to be nice to people.
14: She never made us realize that, that what she has been through, it was all behind her. I mean, for us, it was, I mean, all the time there was, I mean, as if nothing had happened at all. We were just going on with her as a normal family member, just another, like my mother. She was like that. She is like that.
15: She's got an open hand, you know, I mean, she's always giving away things, never taking anything, and she believes in God. Absolutely. She'll sit in front of the temple every day, and every religious festival, whatever it is, she'll worship, and you know, I mean, it's affected us in all ways.
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1: 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And it is very difficult for anyone to compete with her because she is invested so heavily in every person who cares for music. There is such a lot in him of Lata Mangeshkar.
2: और मेरी बड़ी बहन को जितने भी अवार्ड दें उतने कम हैं। वो जो जो उसमें जो बात है वो किसी में नहीं है और कभी होगी भी नहीं ऐसा मुझे लगता है, क्योंकि बहुत लोग वो प्रयास करते हैं दूसरी लता बनने का तो कुछ होता।
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0: 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The program includes chutkle, funny poems and skits, Bollywood biographies, birthday bash whereby I mention the names of all my Facebook friends who had their birthdays in the last 7 days, Zara Hatke, which is off the beaten track pieces of musical items, and a lot more. So see you next Tuesday between 11 a.m. and 1 p.m. here on Awaaz FM.
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1: Hello, Ali. Malcolm here in Portsmouth. Many thanks for your two phone calls. I am now tuned into Awaz, and it's showing clearly on my digital sign on my radio. Lovely to hear you back again. 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Bye.
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2: In Britain today, we all know that many, many people are trapped behind the wheel of a car. 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
1: In Britain today, we all know that many, many people are trapped behind the wheel of a car. 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
6: Yo, it's Ty and it's Sam, and we're up on the Awaaz. We're here and we're loving it, and we're thinking about the people, we think about the fans, we think about everybody in the land.
7: Yeah, we're here at Awaaz FM. Yeah, we're at Awaaz. The presenter come here laying facts, and that's that Asian youth don't have enough opportunity to do what they want in the UK, and that's not right because it's the freedom of land. Can you speak to my man? But I'll speak to your man. Nah, let me speak to you now and let me break this all down.
6: Peace out from Ty and Sam. Big up Awaaz.

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1: 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My tummy hurt before school, and I didn't want Mum to leave me.
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8: I hate people that drop litter. Really makes me angry. There's no shortage of bins around. Although, I'm going to say my piece on bins. Those new style bins that have the thing that you pull out.
9: Oh, yeah.
8: Is it me, or I don't like touching a bin? Because you don't know what, you know, it's just disgusting. And you've got to actually pull this handle that all kinds of skanky people have touched. And it could have, like, rubbish residue on it. No, not for me. I'd rather take it home with me and put it in my own bin, which doesn't get collected often enough.

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3: Hello and welcome back to your first drive. Hello and welcome, sorry, not welcome back. Welcome to your first Drive Time show of the week. I'm Aaron, and our first song today comes from a man called Vision V, an Austrian producer who creates music that, according to his website, serves all facets of emotions. For this one, he's teamed up with Courtney Storm, a South African based in London, who, by the way, has a show in Camden on the 22nd. This is Sober. I think I'm-

Sober Vision V and Courtney Storm. Now that is definitely a song worthy of being an opener. How are you though? I hope you've had a good week and I'm here. Well, I hope you had a good last week, and this week I hope you have an even better one. I'm here to hopefully provide you with some nice entertainment, some good chat, some good stories, some good music, and of course your travel and your traffic and travel and weather updates coming up at 20 past and 10 to both the hours I am in. So that is all very, very good. We're here till six tonight. If you want to contact me on the WhatsApp number, you can do so to let me know about your week and react to any of the stories that I tell you. You can do that on the WhatsApp number 07784 691 440. While you do that, bit Calvin Harris and John Newman. This is Blame.

0: Calvin Harris and John Newman lighting up the start of your Drive Time show today. Now, much like Calvin Harris, I mean, he did an amazing set, which was broadcast, I think, live or a bit delayed on the BBC in Glasgow. And it was such an amazing set. Really, really nice to see from him. He styled it as a homecoming. It was so good. So lots of music, amazingly brilliant lighting designs. We know how much I like a good lighting design, and oh my god, it was fantastic. I loved it. But if you're heading to London in a few weeks, you may find some of the capital's most famous parks to not be as beautiful as you might think. This is because gardeners at the parks have voted to go on strike in a dispute over a proposed pay offer of a 70p uplift. The workers are employed by subcontractor ID Verde for the Royal Parks, including Hyde Park, Kensington Gardens and St James's Park. The dispute arose after employees and the GMB Union accused ID Verde of failing to reward workers' skills and experience and of treating the London living wage, quote, as a ceiling rather than a floor. Good luck to them in their pay dispute battle. I hope they get what they want, because honestly, the parks in London are absolutely fantastic, and I would still urge you to go, because the time and effort that's put into them is extraordinary, and they should definitely be rewarded fairly. Bit of Bollywood now.
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5: Now it's time for a song by an artist that I play quite a lot. However, this song I haven't played before. Do you want to hear it? Of course you do. Melody Sagala. You'll know the chorus, it's a hook, it's such a catchy melody. Sagala, take it away.

0: That was Melody Sagala, only here on Awaz FM. Coming up, we've got music from an artist who is performing in the UK right now. But first, the travel.
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0: So we start on the roads then, and first thing, the M27A31 to Ringwood closure is still in effect. Latest news on that is until Thursday. You won't be able to go on the end of the M27 near Cadnam and on the A31 until Ringwood. But we go to the M271 now. Obviously, the north part of the M271 towards Nursling is all trying to get on the bit of the M27 that's approaching, that's going to be approaching to be closed at the A326 junction. So that is obviously bad, the top bit. The bottom bit leading into Totton obviously is carrying all of the all of the traffic that's trying to get off the M27 to go Ringwood Way. So just going to bring your little attention to Redbridge Bypass, and we have delays of 4 minutes on the Totton Bypass southbound in Totton going towards Hansdown, Ashurst Bridge, Colbury, Ashurst and into Lyndhurst, all trying to avoid that obviously. Elsewhere on the M27 you're fine. The spotted delay throughout Western Docks might join up eventually with the chaos in Millbrook at the Redbridge bypass as well. A spotted delay throughout Nursling, Maybur, Shirley Road. Bottom of Southampton, the Ocean Village, Solent Sky area. That's its usual busy self. Errors around St Mary's Stadium don't look too bad, just a little bit of disruption on the Northern Bridge, this side of the water, the stadium side of the water. Errors around Southampton Central Station don't look too bad, and top of Southampton Common, Bassett, Winchester Road doesn't look too bad. It's just starting to pick up in traffic, but it will probably get worse before it gets better. Centre of Swathen looks fine. Portswood a tiny bit congested, and little delays in Bevoir Valley. M3 looks fine apart from the Headbourne-Worthy part of the Winnow Interchange as per usual. And M27 is fine the other way until Portsmouth. Let's have a look at the trains.
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0: 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And reduced service between Birmingham New Street and Bournemouth. Trains between Three Bridges and Horsham may be delayed by up to 30 minutes, cancelled or revised. Trains running between Havant and Chichester may be delayed by up to 15 minutes. And trains running through the Woking area may be delayed or revised. Now, your delayed departures from Southampton Central. 1626, expected 1630 to Weymouth is delayed. The 1628, expected 1632 to Poole is delayed. The 1637, expected 1642 to Salisbury. The 1649, expected 1706 to Bournemouth is delayed. And the 1650 to Brighton has been cancelled because of a safety inspection of the track. Everything seems fine on the flights. However, on Red Funnel, vehicle ferry running to timetable. However, there are alterations due to limited availability of crew to the Red Jet sailings on the 17th of August, which is today. So have a look before you travel. Let's have a look now at the weather.
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0: This evening and tonight, a fine evening to come. Cloud increasing overnight from the north with the odd spot of rain in places by dawn, but staying dry for most and mild. Minimum temperature of 17 degrees tonight. Tuesday, a cloudy start to the day with any rain soon clearing during the morning. Dry and brighter for the afternoon with spells of sunshine for many. Feeling pleasant. Maximum temperature of 26 degrees. Your outlook for Wednesday to Friday now, and sunny spells and showers expected throughout this period. Some of the showers will be heavy and at times with the risk of hail and thunder. A fresh feel for all, though a heat wave may very well end. Now, that artist who is currently performing in the UK right this minute is Erin Kinsey. This is Reasons Why We Broke Up. Honestly, I love her. I want to go see her perform. If I could get there, I would. Erin Kinsey, let's go.

0: though. People just always keep on coming up to me and asking me, are you the guy from Awaz FM? And I keep telling them, yes, I am. This week, it was my gardener. Now, I don't always have a gardener. They were doing some work. But a gardener came up, my gardener came up to me and said, hey, aren't you the guy who does Awaz FM? And I said, yeah, I do the Drive Time show. And he said, I listen to your Drive Time show, but I've got no idea what's coming up during the week. And I said, well, you need to listen to this.
1: 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This road, lay me at the bottom of the river. The devil has come to carry me home. Lay me at the bottom.
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1: Now, we know how much a sucker I am for music videos, but this one, this next track, if you haven't seen the brand new video for this, you need to look it up. It tells a beautifully nostalgic story about how we easily let life get in the way and allowed old friendships to drift. By using childhood flashbacks alongside the present day, it shows the powerful moment someone finally decides to pick up the phone and clear away years of regret. From their brand new album, A Love Letter to a Broken Town, I introduce you to South Yorkshire's finest, the Raytons. This is Hello, How Are You Today?

the first time I watched that video, I was like, oh, wow. Because they are good, and especially good for a band that I literally found while trawling Twitter, just trying to look at articles, like just trying to look at stuff for the show. And then I found that band, and oh my God, they are good. Marvin Gaye, Meghan Trainor, Charlie Puth, right now.

0: staff at an animal hospital have crafted custom boots to help the recovery of a bird which was hit by a car. The white throat was brought to Leicestershire Wildlife Hospital last week. The bird was stunned after the collision and arrived with its feet curled up due to possible nerve damage. The staff used cardboard to create a flat base, then put a cotton wool ball on top to cushion the bird's feet before gently taping the boot onto the foot. This isn't an irregular thing, though, for the hospital, who have used the technique at least on 20 birds this year. Blimey, that's a lot of boots. But Bollywood.
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5: I heard this guy at a Victorious Festival in Portsmouth in 2022. This is Trains Away You Kissed Me by Example. Such a strong beat, such a strong vibe. This man was on fire that day, and he's on fire now. Let's go. And

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0: We'll start on the roads then, and on the M271, severe delays of 17 minutes and delays increasing southbound between Junction 1 Brownhill Way and Junction A33 Redbridge Road, Redbridge Roundabout. Average speed there, 5 miles an hour. On the other side of the M271, you're pretty much okay though. That's pretty much fine. The A31 and end of the M27 Ringwood closure caused by that Heathland fire is still ongoing. So it's closed from about the A36 bit near hour of the M27 all the way down to Ringwood. On the other side of the M27, you are fine until Portsmouth, which is all very good. And on the M3, a little bit of disruption before and after the Winnall interchange, but apart from that, you are completely okie dokie. In Southampton, Millbrook Causeway, just as you get off the M271, is a bit bad about now, and the road leading up towards Redbridge Roundabout is quite bad as well. That's quite backed up, but it normally is at that time. Normally it's less, but obviously it is more due to the traffic going needing to go through Totten to avoid that Ringwood closure. Spotted delays in the Western Docks area, Shirley Road, Regent's Park, Romsey Road, Maybush and Nursling. If you're going through any of them, you might hit some rather spotty delays. Areas around St Mary's Stadium, you're going to hit spotty delays whichever side of the Northern Bridge you are on, I would expect. I think you'll hit spotty delays either end there. Areas around the actual stadium doesn't look too bad. I would probably try and avoid that and using the Northern Bridge personally. Ocean Village, Solent Sky area, usual busy self. Areas around Central Station doesn't look like its usual self. Denser traffic has formed at the top of Southampton Common, University of Southampton, Highfield Campus, Winchester Road and Bathgate area. Denser traffic has formed, but it hasn't increased in length. It's just quite dense, the traffic. Centre of Swathling doesn't look too bad. Centre of Portswood just starting to pick up in terms of traffic, and Bethwell Valley, some spotted delays there as well. A little bit of disruption in Wolfston leading up to the Itchen Bridge as well. Let's have a look at the latest on the trains.
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0: A reduced service between Birmingham New Street and Bournemouth is a part of a network-wide update. Trains between Three Bridges and Horsham may be delayed by up to 30 minutes. Trains running between Havant and Chichester may be delayed by up to 15 minutes. Trains running through the Woking area may be delayed or revised. And trains running between Manchester, Piccadilly and Stockport may be delayed by up to 30 minutes. Quite a lot of delay, so I'll read you the trains that are on time departing Southampton Central. 1700 to London Waterloo, 1711 Cardiff Central, 1713 Bournemouth and 1720 Brighton. If your train is anything other than those, I would advise you to have a check. Everything seems fine on the flights, but I would warn you on the ferries. Check before you travel. There are some disruptions on the Redjet. Vehicle ferry is running to timetable though. Let's have a look at the weather.
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0: This evening and tonight, a fine evening to come. Cloud increasing from the north with the odd spot of rain in places by dawn, but staying dry for most and mild. Minimum temperature of 17 degrees. On Tuesday, a cloudy start to the day with any rain, soon clearing during the morning. Dry and brighter for the afternoon, with spells of sunshine for many, feeling pleasant. Maximum temperature of 26 degrees. Your outlook for Wednesday to Friday now, and sunny spells and showers expected throughout this period. Some of the showers will be heavy at times, with the risk of hail and thunder. A fresh feel for all. And that is your latest traffic and travel weather update. ET, Katy Perry.

0: Okay, we've got a bit of time to kill before the news. And I just want to tell you then, what is coming up? What do we have coming up? Well, we have, music-wise, we have Delta Goodrum, Maroon 5, and Dua Lipa, which I'm very, very excited for. I do love a bit of Dua Lipa. But now, it's time for the news.
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2: Parts of the UK could see flooding this week. It comes after weeks of heat waves and dry weather has caused hard, drought-stricken land. Rain will sweep down from Northern Ireland and Scotland toward the south of England today, giving way to a week of cooler conditions and wet weather. Meanwhile, Angela Rayner has visited the burnt-out remains of homes in the West Midlands gutted by a wildfire last week.
3: The devastation on the ground is absolutely horrendous. I met people who have been affected, losing their property or the damage that's been done there. The community have been exceptional, looking out for each other.
2: Residents evacuated from their homes in the area have been allowed to return to view their properties. The University of Cambridge's Chancellor has condemned what he called the racist feeding frenzy around Professor Jason Arday. Arday resigned from his post as Professor of Sociology of Education at Cambridge last week after accusations of plagiarism were made against him. The 41-year-old was found dead in Battersea, South London on Friday. Ireland's premier says there can be no tolerance for reckless driving. It's after a fatal head-on crash involving a stolen vehicle. Five teenagers died and four people, including a child, were seriously injured in the crash on the M9 motorway in County Kildare in the early hours of Sunday morning. And 18-year-olds will be able to travel for half price on most train services from today. The government is extending the 16-17 Saver Rail Card for a full year after purchase, meaning it will no longer expire when the holder turns 18. Professor Graham Parkhurst is the director of the Centre for Transport and Society at UWE Bristol.
4: Young people can be particularly conscious about the cost of travel. They tend to have lower disposable incomes, and transport can be a very important way for them to getting into work or college.
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6: According to new stats, nearly 3 in 10 divorced or separated parents say they find it difficult to coordinate holiday plans with a former partner. Solicitor Jade Hampson explained more.
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0: It's drive time with Aaron right here on a WAV. Yes, it is. Hello, and welcome back to the second hour of your drive time show. Today, Monday, the 17th of August. How are you? I hope you are well. I hope you enjoyed the first part of drive time, and I hope that you'll enjoy the second. We're going to open with Jessica Lynn. Don't be so hard on yourself. Seriously, don't be.

Italian police have recovered three paintings by Renoir, Cezanne and Matisse worth more than a few millions that were stolen earlier this year near the northern city of Palma. A statement from the Carabinieri's Art Recovery Squad said the paintings had been recovered during searches that were ordered by prosecutors. The paintings are Fish by Renoir, Still Life with Cherries by Cezanne, and Odalisk on the Terrace by Matisse, and have a value of over £6.7 million. Now, I love how in Italian the word police is Carabinieri. It sounds so like exotic, so cool. Hi, I'm from the Carabinieri Art Squad. Now that is such a good title. I love it. Hi, I'm DC Thornhill from the Carabinieri. That's so good. Sounds so good. Another thing that sounds so good is Promise by Jordan Rakai, who is a new artist who I've never heard of before, but I have heard this song. Blooming brilliant.

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7: 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She's got three very important rules that she must remember. It's like almost like a YouTube challenge to herself. 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
0: Okay, we start on the M271 then. And I can tell you, in both directions, it's quite bad. Over half the carriageway in both directions is rather bad. So we'll start on the southern carriageway coming off at Millbrook. Delays of 8 minutes and delays increasing on the M271 southbound between Junction 3 Southampton Docks and A33 Redbridge Road, Redbridge Roundabout. Average speed is 5 miles an hour. That hasn't got any better. That's the traffic all going through Totten. On the other side of the M271, that's the traffic joining the M27 just before the closure of the end of the M27 at the A36 junction and the A31 Ringwood closure because of that fire on the Heathland in the New Forest. So I'd say probably don't use the M27, find some other way around and you can then hopefully get back to where you're going, because I think any other way is better than trying to use the M27 and navigate that A36 junction at hour. So Millbrook and Western Docks area. Spotty delays near the Western Docks area. But I would just bring your attention to the road coming through Millbrook towards Redbridge Roundabout. That's quite heavy and backed up now. Obviously, there's all that traffic, new traffic that wouldn't normally be there going into Totten. Spotty delays also throughout Nerthling, Maybush, Romsey Road, Shirley Road, Regent's Park, etc. That whole section down there, including Shirley Road. The M27, by the way, I know this is spotty, sorry, it's fine other than the bit near just past the M271 exit. And then, is apart from that, you're fine. M3, spotty delays, just a day near the Winnow Interchange. Right, centre of Southampton now. Ocean's Village, Solent Sky, busy usual self. Areas around St Mary's Stadium. The actual Northern Bridge seems fine, but there is quite heavy delays on the St Mary's side of the bridge. Central Station, quite busy, usual busy self. Centrus Waverley doesn't look too bad. Portswood a bit congested, but not too bad. And Beauvoir Valley suffering from some delays as well, is as the Avenue as well. Top of Southampton Common, University of Southampton, Highfield Campus, Winchester Road, Bassett area. That's congested, but probably moving quite fine because it normally does move all right. Let's have a look at the trains.
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0: A couple of network-wide notifications for you. Reduced service between Birmingham New Street and Bournemouth. Trains between Three Bridges and Horsham may be delayed by up to 30 minutes. And trains running through the Woking area may be delayed by up to 30 minutes or revised. Now, your live departures and any delays. The 1649 to Bournemouth is cancelled because of a speed restriction over a defective track. The 1736, expected 1737 at Southampton Central to Romsey is delayed. The 1737, expected 1739 to Salisbury is delayed. And the 1749 to Bournemouth is cancelled because of a shortage of train drivers. And that is everything on the trains. Everything seems fine on the flights. However, the RedJet service on the ferries is subject to some alterations, so check before you travel. The vehicle ferry is running to timetable, though. And now it's time for the weather.
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0: This evening and tonight, a fine evening to come. Cloud increasing overnight from the north with the odd spot of rain in places by dawn, but staying dry for most and mild. Minimum temperature of 17 degrees. Tuesday, a dry, cloudy start to the day with any rain soon clearing during the morning. Drier and brighter for the afternoon with spells of sunshine for many. Feeling pleasant, maximum temperature tomorrow is 26. And your outlook for Wednesday to Friday, sunny spells and showers expected throughout this period. Some of the showers will be heavy at times with the risk of hail and thunder. A fresh feel for all. And isn't that good? That's your traffic and travel update done. And hopefully I've found the radio edit for payphone Maroon 5. If I haven't, and he starts swearing, I'll stop the track and apologise profusely. I'm pretty sure it's all right. Spotify isn't displaying the E symbol, so hopefully we'll be fine.

0: Phew, got away with that one. Never going to do that again. I think when I can't find one, instead of save myself the extra stress, I'll just choose a different song. But it was nice to take the risk, wasn't it? Right. I went to a cafe this morning while I was waiting for someone I was with to have their eye test. Specsavers, other eye test shops are available. And the barista looked over at me and said, "Hey, aren't you the guy who's on Google as that guy who does the drive time show on that small community radio station based here in Southampton?" I said, "Well, yes, I am. It's called Wazz FM." He said, "What's coming up on a Wazz FM this week?" I told him this.
1: 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My name is Rahi Baines, and I've come to remind you to listen to my radio show, Kinare Kinare, every Tuesday between 11 a.m. and 1 p.m. As usual, there is loads of music, masti and manoranjan for you. 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
0: Also coming up on Drive Time as well as Alex, we have Shehab in the hot seat tomorrow, then Steve on Wednesday, Thursday it's Richard, and then on Friday, as you've just heard, it's Alex. And of course on Mondays you have the wondrous me, which is all very good. Delta Goodrum, the world is really looking up for her. She's going to be doing Strictly. She's probably got a tour of somewhere. I can't remember when. I do have the date somewhere, but she does have a tour coming up. She's also, like I said, doing Strictly. The world's looking up for her. She did top five in Eurovision as well with this. It was Eclipse. Also, we have an Eclipse this week, so I've got to play Eclipse, haven't I? Did you see the Eclipse? Wasn't all that, really, was it, to be fair? Hated it.

0: The one and only Dattle Goodrum with Eclipse. Let's have a bit of Bollywood.
1: West meets East. 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

South Korea's Incheon Airport has become the busiest in the world for international passenger traffic. For the first time, according to new data, the airport handled 38.39 million international passengers in the first 6 months of 2026. Heathrow ranked second with 37.79 million passengers, followed by Singapore's Changi Airport with 34.53 million. The surge in passengers at Incheon has been attributed in part to the disruption caused by the US-Iran war, meaning traffic has to be diverted from the Middle East. Now, when I saw a story about South Korea, I thought, right, I can play some K-pop. And then I thought this, Golden Huntress.

0: Now, when I first played this guy, Victor Ray, his name is, I touted him as one of the best male vocalists I've heard in a long, long time. Let's see if it's still true. Disappear, Victor Ray.
1: You think that you're holding me close. Deep down, the both of us know. Really, you're holding my ghost. Oh, and I.

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5: Do you need a present for that special grandparent in your life? 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You've got the love, Florence and the Machine.

0: 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Now it's time for the final traffic and travel update of the show.
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0: Okay, so we start on the roads and the M271. The carriageway heading towards Nursling seems to be completely fine, but you are going to immediately, as you turn onto the M27, hit the delay caused by the closure of the end of the M27 at about the 8326 junction with Hour and the A31 Ringwood to Ringwood closure because of that fire on the Heathland in the New Forest. So probably don't want to be using that carriageway. The other side, most of the carriageway is taken up by a block of delay of 12 minutes on the M271 southbound between Junction 1 Brownhill Way and the A33 Redbridge Road. Average speed there, 5 miles an hour. Probably don't want to be sat in that. Also, if you are coming from town through Millbrook in the Western Docks, so if you're passing the docks, there will be a long delay until you get to Redbridge Roundabout and that bit with and that exit with Totten. That's probably due to everyone trying to avoid the Ringwood delay. So that's going through Ashurst, Colbury, Ashurst Bridge, Totten, Ealing, etc. All of that traffic is being funneled through the Redbridge Roundabout. Elsewhere on the M27, you are all fine until you get up to Portsmouth. The M3, no delays until you get to the Winnall, Headbourne-Worthy part of the Winnall interchange, meaning we can go into the city of Southampton now on the road. Spotty delay through Maybush, Nursling, Rumsey Road, Shirley Road, Regent's Park, and that sort of area. Spotty delays all throughout there. Delays around Central Station seem to be their usual busy self. St Mary's Stadium area, so that's St Mary's sort of Northern Bridge area, that seems to be calming down from what it was. And Ocean Village, Zone Sky is its usual congested busy self. Centre of Swathling doesn't look too bad. Portswood is staying about the same. So centre of Portswood is staying about the same as what it was. Bevoir Valley is now calming down in terms of weight of traffic. Top of Southampton Common, University of Southampton and Highfield Campus and Winchester Road and Bassett doesn't seem too bad, and that will be moving because it normally is always moving. Let's have a look at the trains now.
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0: Couple of network-wide notifications to reduce service between Birmingham, New Street and Bournemouth, and trains between Three Bridges and Horsham may be delayed by up to 30 minutes, cancelled or revised. Now your delayed departures from Southampton Central. The 1749 to Bournemouth has been cancelled because of a shortage of train drivers. The 1750, expected 1756 to Brighton, is delayed because of safety inspection. And the 1752, expected 1754 to Basingstoke, is delayed. And the 1755, expected 1756 to Weymouth, is running late because of a train being in front of this one. The 1804, expected 1810 to Portsmouth Harbour, is running late because of a fault on the train before this one. And the 1810, expected 1812 to Cardiff Central, is running late. And those are all your delays. Everything seems fine on the flights and the ferries. The vehicle ferry service is running to timetable. Redjet service is hampered due to the limited availability of crew. I would suggest you check before you travel. And let's do the weather now.
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0: A fine evening to come then. Cloud increasing overnight from the north with the odd spot of rain in places by dawn, but staying dry for most and mild. Minimum temperature tonight of 17 degrees. On Tuesday, a cloudy start to the day with any rain soon clearing during the morning. Drier and brighter for the afternoon with spells of sunshine for many. Feeling pleasant, maximum temperature tomorrow of 26 degrees. Your outlook for Wednesday to Friday now, and sunny spells and showers expected throughout this period. Some of the showers will be heavy and at times with the risk of hail and thunder. A fresh feel for all. And that is all the traffic and travel updates you are getting. And that's all good. Thumba, homewrecker.

Right, so listeners, it now comes time for me to end the show. Thank you for joining me for the past 2 hours. It has been an absolute privilege, as it is always, to have you with me. And just thanks a lot for continuing to tune in, continuing to listen. And I truly do love the hell out of all of you. You're all brilliant. I know you're all there, and I know you're all loving it because you're listening. So thank you so, so much. I leave you with this, work from home, Thai dollar sign and Fifth Harmony. And I leave you with this. I love you all and goodbye. See you next week. Or next time, actually. I like next time better. Work from home. I love you all and goodbye.

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2: Urdu News ke saath, main hoon Mukarram Abbas. 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अपडेट्स के लिए सुनते रहिए

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1: Office are warning that parts of the UK could see flooding this week. Rain will sweep down from Northern Ireland and Scotland towards the south of England throughout the day. Meanwhile, Angela Rayner has visited the burnt-out remains of homes in the West Midlands gutted by a wildfire last week.
2: Looking at the devastation on the ground is absolutely horrendous. What I would say is the community have been exceptional, looking out for each other.
1: Residents evacuated from their homes in the area have been allowed to return to view their properties. Morrisons shed almost 5,000 jobs last year as part of efforts by the private equity-backed grocer to shore up its finances. The Bradford-based retailer also revealed that its total debt levels rose, despite cost-cutting across the business. And a monkey has safely returned to his Highland home after escaping from an enclosure overnight. Search teams were out looking for young male Japanese macaque Luca throughout the day, after he escaped from the Highland Wildlife Park. That's the latest from Radio News Hub. I'm Johnny Holmes.
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5: Hello. My name is Hira Singh, and I have my son birthday today, and I for my son his song for Nusrat Fateh Ali Khan, Mahi Ve Tenu Yaad Kara, Mahi Ve Tenu Yaad Kara, Nusrat Ali Khan Sahab. 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
1: In Britain today, we all know that many, many people are trapped behind the wheel of a car. 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
4: In Britain today, we all know that many, many people are trapped behind the wheel of a car. 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

0: You see there? There was two adverts there that are labelled up. Let's have a look. Government ad. And this has come on. We've got four of them now. That must be updated by the big boss. Mm. I wonder if we've got to do government ads to appease the government to keep Ali out of prison.
1: When Daddy moved out, everything changed. I worried all the time. What if Mum got hurt? What if she left too? My tummy hurt before school, and I didn't want Mum to leave me.
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6: Hop on, the Retro Rickshaw is here and it's taking you on a ride to the greatest hits of all time. 90s Bollywood bangers by Bombay Vikings and Kumar Sanu. 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
1: In Britain today, we all know that many, many people are trapped behind the wheel of a car. We ask which is the best way to reach them. 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
7: We've left a bit of paper. It's that taskmaster, Ali, the station manager, cracking the whip, saying it can't just be you two talking nonsense all week.
8: That's right, yeah.
7: You need to get someone else to talk nonsense
8: exactly
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0: I can talk English, I can walk English, I can laugh English. Because English is a very funny language. Bhairo becomes Byron and Byron becomes Bhairo because their minds are very ner. Because their minds are very ner. Because their minds are very ner.
1: Excuse me, please.
2: Mere pitaji kaha karte hain? That the whole country of the system is a position of the hemoglobin in the atmospheric pre... Atmospheric pre... Atmospheric pre...
0: Hey! Hey!
3: You see, sir, debating on the diabolic diagnosis of decisive deliverance, a papad is a rhythmic rhyme replica of a jhapad, where one relishes your hunger and the other relishes your anger. Similarly, sir, bachchan is also a rhythmic rhyme replica of bol bachchan, where one represents a magnanimous name, while the other represents a horrendous game!

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6: Well, before we get into it, I've got a little chip on my shoulder.
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6: 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They're based in Little Old England.
7: Yep.
6: They do a phone-in, a two-word phone-in, and you're only allowed to say two words on this subject. This week, they mixed up a little bit. They said three words, and do you want to know what the categories were? Your bin day.
7: Right.
6: And your favourite orange thing. Yeah, and it had to be three words. What would you say for them three words?
7: What, for bin day?
6: What's your bin day?
7: Not regular enough.
6: Three words! No, just three. You have to say Tuesday.
7: Ah, oh, right, okay.
6: Yeah, and then your favourite orange thing in two words.
7: Saturday is my bin day.
6: Saturday, and your favourite...
7: No, Friday. Yeah. It's Friday.
6: Oh, yeah, okay, this isn't going too well.
7: No, it's not.
6: Let's start again. Take three. Caller, what's your bin day?
7: Friday.
6: What's your favourite orange thing in two words?
7: Donald Trump.
6: So these are the sort of answers this radio station gets. So my point is, we have this radio station, we have this platform. Well, we can't get one phone call.
7: No, we've had... Who phoned up?
6: Danny. Twice.
7: Yeah, and he didn't even tell us what his favourite orange thing was.

0: ਜੀ ਸੱਜਣੋ, ਤੁਸੀਂ ਸੁਣਿਆ ਇਹ ਸੌਂਗ, ਵੈਲਕਮ ਸੌਂਗ, ਕੈਸਾ ਲੱਗਿਆ ਤੁਹਾਨੂੰ? ਸਾਨੂੰ ਤਾਂ ਜਿਹੜਾ ਲੱਗਿਆ ਅਸੀਂ ਤੁਹਾਨੂੰ ਦੱਸ ਹੀ ਦਿੱਤਾ, ਹੁਣ ਤੁਹਾਨੂੰ ਇਹ ਕੈਸਾ ਲੱਗਿਆ ਇਹ ਤੁਸੀਂ ਦੱਸੋਗੇ, ਇਹਦੇ ਉੱਤੇ ਆਪਣੀ ਰਾਏ ਦਿਓਗੇ, ਕਮੈਂਟਸ ਰਾਹੀਂ ਵੀ ਦੱਸੋਗੇ ਸਾਨੂੰ, ਤੁਸੀਂ ਮੈਸੇਜ ਰਾਹੀਂ ਵੀ ਦੱਸੋਗੇ ਸਾਨੂੰ, ਵਟਸਐਪ ਰਾਹੀਂ ਵੀ ਦੱਸੋਗੇ ਤੁਹਾਨੂੰ ਕੈਸਾ ਲੱਗਿਆ, ਆਪਣੀ ਆਪਣੀ ਰਾਏ ਜਿਹੜੀ ਹੈ ਇਹਦੇ ਉੱਤੇ ਤੁਸੀਂ ਲਾਜ਼ਮੀ ਦਿਓ।
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2: In Britain today, we all know that many, many people are trapped behind the wheel of a car. 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
1: In Britain today, we all know that many, many people are trapped behind the wheel of a car. 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

0: 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All of them cabbies. 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
8: 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I'm the man who has to press the buttons.

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8: हेलो आई एम कॉलिंग फ्रॉम स्टॉकहोम स्वीडन This is Elton's mother. I just want to say it's amazing to hear your voice on the radio. I'm so proud of you. I love you. I miss him. And I'm so excited to come to Southampton for a visit. Bye.

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0: Hello there, Ali. It's Malcolm here. I've actually got Awaz FM on my digital radio now. Can you hear it playing in the background? Thoroughly enjoyed speaking to my old friend Rahia Baines this morning. Thank you very much.
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0: I hate people that drop litter. 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
1: Oh, yeah.
0: Is it me, or I don't like touching a bin? 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And it could have, like, rubbish residue on it. No, not for me. I'd rather take it home with me and put it in my own bin, which doesn't get collected often enough.
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1: I've still haven't figured out that, so I still can't get to the adverts, so I'm not really sure.
5: We got enough adverts, have we?
1: I'm supposed to, but
5: yeah.
1: All I keep hearing is that I just keep getting...
5: Oh, you're still getting that?
1: Still getting that.
5: Still getting the Pakistan pop.
1: This is genre India Gina Haita Hotdal. It's come out in 2014. Title is Uti Dil Mine. So yeah, it's the greatest hits of Indian pop list of 2014. So
5: 2014, what a great year for Indian pop.
1: I know, it's up there. You
5: yeah.
1: Know. It was really good. What was your favourite from that year?
5: My favourite was Jai Ho.
1: Oh,
5: Jai Ho. From Slumdog.